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6: 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We are great.

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1: 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Some furniture you look at, some furniture you feel. The difference? You know the moment you sit down. Hi, I'm Lindsay McDonald Brooks, and I own Leon's. Sit down, lie back, feel the comfort, and get inspired. Come see it for yourself at Leon's Owen Sound.
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0: Broadcasting live from the Owen Sound River District. A proud part of Bayshore Broadcasting. A proud part of Grey Bruce. And proudly Canadian. Mix 106.5, keeping you connected. 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
1: Good morning. It's 6 o'clock. I'm Matt Hermes.
2: There's a road closure starting today in Owen Sound for underground infrastructure work. 9th Avenue East will be fully closed between 8th and 9th Streets today and tomorrow. Two people were recently rescued on the Saugeen River, and the Hanover Fire Department says they did everything right. It happened this past weekend. Firefighters were called to a water rescue on the river in the area of Hanover Park just after noon Saturday. Firefighters say a canoe with two people and their dog capsized in the river, and the people were stranded on a fallen tree in the middle of it. The firefighters' rescue boat was deployed, and both people and their dog were successfully rescued without injury. They say the stranded people had life jackets on and also had a means of communication, and call the incident a great example of being prepared for an emergency while on the water. A public meeting is set to be held in Saugeen Shores to talk about planning for development and changes to how construction is approved in downtown Port Elgin and Southampton. Claire McCormack has more.
3: Some residents are concerned adopting a community planning permit system could allow for development they feel would alter the character of downtown Southampton and Port Elgin. The town's FAQ page on a community planning permit system says it would focus on areas that should have more affordable housing, and any new construction in those areas would only require a single building application, combining zoning, site plan, and minor variance decisions. The public meeting is set to be held at the PowerLink building on Goderich Street in Port Elgin on the third floor on Wednesday, June 24th from 6:30 to 8 in the evening. Claire McCormack, Saugeen Shores.
2: Gray County's administration building in Owen Sound is closed today due to an electrical issue. In-person services are not available, but a statement from the county says many services can still be accessed online or by phone. Bruce County residents have until July 5th to take part in a budget survey as part of planning for the county's spending plan next year. Jill Charlebois reports.
4: The annual budget guides the future of communities within Bruce County, and the survey is intended to get input on services, programs, and infrastructure that people of the county rely on every single day. The online survey has 10 questions and only takes a few moments to complete. For anyone unable to complete the survey online, they can request a print copy by calling 519-881-1291 or by going to the Walkerton Administration Center, the Penetangor Hub, the Lakeshore Hub, or the Peninsula Hub in person. You can also get a paper copy at the Bruce County Museum and Cultural Center and at any branch of the Bruce County Public Library. Jill Charlebois, Bruce County.
2: And in national news, Canada's looking to build 10 new nuclear reactors in the next 15 years. Energy Minister Tim Hodgson says it's part of Ottawa's plans for a nuclear renaissance to double the electricity grid by 2050. The plan calls for the construction of the first new reactors to begin in 2035. That's a look at the news. Now on to sports.
5: I'm RJ Broadhead. Here's the morning sports. Lionel Messi scored twice in Argentina's win and is now the World Cup all-time leading scorer with 18 goals. In France's victory, Kylian Mbappe also had a brace and is tied for second all-time with 16. And Erling Haaland had a pair, helping Norway advance to the knockout stage. Canada plays Switzerland tomorrow. Stefan Eustachio returned to training yesterday. The Blue Jays beat the Astros to get back to .500. Shane Bieber makes his season debut today. The Tigers defeated the Yankees, so Toronto's now 7.5 back in the division. Dodgers are the first team to 50 wins. Former J. Eric Lauer threw 6 hitless in that one. Toronto Tempo lost to Atlanta. Big trade. Milwaukee sent Giannis Antetokounmpo to the Miami Heat. Senators GM Steve Staios revealed that Brady Tkachuk asked for a trade. Brady's dad, Keith, is one of the new inductees into the Hockey Hall of Fame. Also in are Carey Price, Patrice Bergeron, Pecorino, Brian Burke, and Cindy Curley. That's sports. Your forecast is next.
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2: Mainly sunny today with a high of 22, then clear sky tonight and a low of 11. Tomorrow, sunny early on, then increasing cloudiness in the afternoon. A high of 24. Cloudy, chance of showers or thunderstorms, and 23 on Thursday. 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
12: It doesn't matter if you love him or capital H-I-M. Just put your paws up.

Loud Luxury and Brando. It is Body on Mix 106.5. Good morning and happy Tuesday. Yes, it is Tuesday. I'm Sarah Carmichael. Tuesday, June 23rd. It is now 6:14. And weather-wise today, it looks like it's going to be a mix of sun and cloud. Pretty warm as well. We have a high of 21. And right now it is 9 outside the studio in downtown Owen Sound. So,

be prepared for that. It's going to get quite warm as the day goes on. How is the rest of your Monday? Anything exciting? Mine was good. You know, the usual stuff. Nothing too crazy. Did a little bit of running around. Metro was crazy busy yesterday afternoon. My goodness. Probably a lot of people that didn't want to grocery shop over the weekend ended up grocery shopping on Monday. So it was busy. But yeah, back at it with you now. And you may have heard Matt mentioned this, but I just wanted to reiterate that there is a road closure planned for Owen Sound today, and this is for infrastructure work. Now, this is on 9th Avenue East, in between 8th Street and 9th Street East. So this is top of the hill. So if you were to go up 8th Street towards the hospital, and you know that set of lights at the top of the hill? Well, that if you were to turn left, is that section there. It's sort of like between the lights and like the next lights where the Tim Hortons is on the corner at 10th Street. Sort of that section going to be closed today because they are doing some sewer work. So a detour will be directing drivers between 8th Street, 16th Ave, and 10th Street East. Public transit routes will be affected as well by the closure, and riders are advised to check the transit app for real-time information. So that is expected to be in place today and tomorrow. Something to keep in mind. And of course, coming up again this morning, I will be giving you another opportunity to win some Monster Truck Madness tickets for that show July 4th at Victoria Park. Listen for the opportunity to text in and win. And we're going to talk about the Sobel Summer Promotion. You can enter to win a gift card from one of our awesome participating businesses. We're going to be celebrating birthdays and anniversaries 8/20 as we do. You can start sending those in if you have any announcements for June 23rd. Head to our Facebook page, our website, or use the Red Bay Lodge text line at 519-376-1065. For now, though, we're going to get ourselves back into the music as we get ready to take on the day. Maybe do some stretching. Maybe do some mindful meditation. There's lots of ways that people prepare. I just drink a lot of coffee, personally.

0: Blow Me One Last Kiss. It's Pink on Mix 106.5. It is 6:23. I'm Sarah. We are now just shy of 2 months away from the start of Summer Folk 51. It is running August 21st, 22nd, 23rd, once again at Kelso Beach Nawash Park, as it has been held for many, many years. In fact, has it always been held at Kelso Beach? You'll have to help me out with that one, because I'm not sure. But as long as I've been around, it's been at Kelso Beach. It is going to be a weekend of music and crafts and creative expression and making new friends and dancing and laughing and having fun. If you're interested, they still have, of course, weekend passes available. And I think they have a special price, or at least a lesser price in place currently. Obviously, like, the earlier you buy your tickets, the better. As it gets closer, the tickets kind of go up to their regular price. And they're always looking for volunteers. It truly takes a village for this type of an event to be so successful year after year. And that village becomes well-equipped with volunteers helping with things backstage. They're helping with parking. They're helping at the gates, helping with cleanup, setup, tear down. It really is a lot. So that is a really good way to be a part of Summer Folk if you're not necessarily let's say financially able to purchase a weekend pass, because this way you get to help out and contribute to the event while also being at the event, right? Like, once your volunteer shift's over, you can stick around and be a part of it. It's a win-win. It really is. And you can find out about Summer Folk by going to their website or their Facebook page. Now, the lineup this year is pretty incredible. Julian Taylor's going to be there. He's one of my favorites. We've also got the Good Lovelies, Medusa Quartet, Union Duke, the Arrogant Worms, Tanglefoot, believe it or not, going to be performing at Summer Folk. Let's see, Rebecca Hawker, Mackenzie Blues Band, Tom Phillips. And one of my absolute favorites is Dan Mangan. Now, I've actually never seen him perform, but I've been listening to his music for a very long time. And this is what he sounds like. He's an artist from the West Coast to Canada, and the fact that he's coming here is super duper cool. So go to summerfolk.org for details, and hopefully we'll see you there.
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1: It's 6:30. Good morning. I'm Matt Hermes.
2: There's a road closure starting today in Owen Sound for underground infrastructure work. 9th Avenue East will be fully closed between 8th and 9th Streets today and tomorrow. Two people were recently rescued on the Saugeen River, and the Hanover Fire Department says they did everything right. It happened this past weekend. Firefighters were called to a water rescue on the river in the area of Hanover Park just after noon Saturday. Firefighters say a canoe with two people and their dog capsized in the river, and the people were stranded on a fallen tree in the middle of it. The firefighters' rescue boat was deployed, and both people and their dog were successfully rescued without injury. They say the stranded people had life jackets on and also had a means of communication, and call the incident a great example of being prepared for an emergency while on the water. A public meeting is set to be held in Saugeen Shores to talk about planning for development and changes to how construction is approved in downtown Port Elgin and Southampton. Claire McCormack has more.
3: Some residents are concerned adopting a community planning permit system could allow for development they feel would alter the character of downtown Southampton and Port Elgin. The town's FAQ page on a community planning permit system says it would focus on areas that should have more affordable housing, and any new construction in those areas would only require a single building application, combining zoning, site plan, and minor variance decisions. The public meeting is set to be held at the PowerLink building on Goderich Street in Port Elgin on the third floor on Wednesday, June 24th from 6:30 to 8 in the evening. Claire McCormack, Saugeen Shores.
2: Gray County's administration building in Owen Sound is closed today due to an electrical issue. In-person services are not available, but a statement from the county says many services can still be accessed online or by phone. Bruce County residents have until July 5th to take part in a budget survey as part of planning for the county's spending plan next year. Jill Charlebois reports.
4: The annual budget guides the future of communities within Bruce County, and the survey is intended to get input on services, programs, and infrastructure that people of the county rely on every single day. The online survey has 10 questions and only takes a few moments to complete. For anyone unable to complete the survey online, they can request a print copy by calling 519-881-1291 or by going to the Walkerton Administration Center, the Penetangor Hub, the Lakeshore Hub, or the Peninsula Hub in person. You can also get a paper copy at the Bruce County Museum and Cultural Center and at any branch of the Bruce County Public Library. Jill Charlebois, Bruce County.
2: And in national news, Canada's looking to build 10 new nuclear reactors in the next 15 years. Energy Minister Tim Hodgson says it's part of Ottawa's plans for a nuclear renaissance to double the electricity grid by 2050. The plan calls for the construction of the first new reactors to begin in 2035. That's a look at the news. Now on to sports.
5: I'm RJ Broadhead. Here's the morning sports presented by RE/MAX. Lionel Messi scored twice in Argentina's win and is now the World Cup all-time leading scorer with 18 goals. In France's victory, Kylian Mbappe also had a brace and is tied for second all-time with 16. And Erling Haaland had a pair, helping Norway advance to the knockout stage. Canada plays Switzerland tomorrow. Stefan Eustachio returned to training yesterday. The Blue Jays beat the Astros to get back to 500. Shane Bieber makes his season debut today. The Tigers defeated the Yankees, so Toronto's now 7.5 back in the division. Dodgers are the first team to 50 wins. Former J. Eric Lauer threw 6 hitless in that one. Toronto Tempo lost to Atlanta. Big trade. Milwaukee sent Giannis Antetokounmpo to the Miami Heat. Senators GM Steve Staios revealed that Brady Tkachuk asked for a trade. Brady's dad Keith is one of the new inductees into the Hockey Hall of Fame. Also in are Carey Price, Patrice Bergeron, Pecorino, Brian Burke, and Cindy Curley. That's sports. Your forecast is next.
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2: Mainly sunny today with a high of 22, then clear sky tonight and a low of 11. Tomorrow, sunny early on, then increasing cloudiness in the afternoon. A high of 24. Cloudy, chance of showers or thunderstorms, and 23 on Thursday. 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
1: Jim Gaffigan.
2: I certainly don't care if someone has kids. I think it's weird some of the pressure we put on people. Some of the things we say, like people go, well, who's going to take care of you in your old age? Who's going to take care of you in your old age? 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Let me understand the logic here. My kids who've done nothing but bleed me dry are suddenly going to wake up and take care of me? 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By the way, I'm not worried about my kids putting me in an old folks home. They're not that resourceful. I got to fill out forms, just stick them in the garage.
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0: Homewrecker on Mix 106.5. It is the Mix Morning Show. Good morning. I'm Sarah. We are down to the final few days of the school year, and there's no buses canceled or delayed as of yet. 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Since we're, you know, kicking off the summer at the end of the week with summer holidays, we thought let's have some fun. So on Friday, I will be broadcasting live from Sauble Beach and giving away these gift cards. Now, all you have to do to enter is go to our website and click on the It's a Sauble Summer. And then you're going to scroll down. You're going to put in your first name, last name, phone number, email, the town you live in, and which of the above businesses you would like to win a gift card to. You know, which one that you feel like you would use most likely. Maybe it's from Sauble Golf and Country, Jack and Jill's. Perhaps it's Pine Woods. It's a Sure Thing. There are several to choose from. And then you just write that there. And then you hit enter here. And then on Friday, I'm going to be announcing the winners of these various gift cards. It's super simple. There's no skill testing question required. The only thing is that you have until 3 p.m. on Thursday to enter. And that's kind of the only caveat here because there is a deadline. But a big thank you to all of our businesses. Wellness Refinery, Laszlo's Authentic Hungarian Kitchen, Jack and Jill's, Sauble Beach Chamber of Commerce, Bubble Cup, Moonchild Readings and Rituals. 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
3: Good morning. It's 7 o'clock. I'm Matt Hermes. There's a road closure starting today in Owen Sound for underground infrastructure work. 9th Avenue East will be fully closed between 8th and 9th Streets East today and tomorrow. Two people were recently rescued on the Saugeen River, and the Hanover Fire Department says they did everything right. It happened this past weekend. Firefighters were called to a water rescue on the river in the area of Hanover Park just after noon Saturday. A canoe with two people and their dog capsized in the river, leaving them stranded on a fallen tree. The firefighters' rescue boat was deployed, and both people and their dog were successfully rescued without injury. A fire department official calls the incident a great example of being prepared for an emergency while on the water, saying the stranded people had life jackets on and also had means of communication. A public meeting is set to be held in Saugeen Shores to talk about planning for development and changes to how construction is approved in downtown Port Elgin and Southampton. Claire McCormack has more.
4: Some residents are concerned adopting a community planning permit system could allow for development they feel would alter the character of downtown Southampton and Port Elgin. The town's FAQ page on a community planning permit system says it would focus on areas that should have more affordable housing, and any new construction in those areas would only require a single building application, combining zoning, site plan, and minor variance decisions. The public meeting is set to be held at the PowerLink building on Goderich Street in Port Elgin on the third floor on Wednesday, June 24th from 6:30 to 8 in the evening. Claire McCormack, Saugeen Shores.
3: Gray County's administration building in Owen Sound is closed today due to an electrical issue. In-person services are not available, but a statement from the county says many services can still be accessed online or by phone. Bruce County residents have until July 5th to take part in a budget survey as part of planning for the county's spending plan next year. Jill Charlebois reports.
5: The annual budget guides the future of communities within Bruce County, and the survey is intended to get input on services, programs, and infrastructure that people of the county rely on every single day. The online survey has 10 questions and only takes a few moments to complete. For anyone unable to complete the survey online, they can request a print copy by calling 519-881-1291 or by going to the Walkerton Administration Center, the Penetangor Hub, the Lakeshore Hub, or the Peninsula Hub in person. You can also get a paper copy at the Bruce County Museum and Cultural Center and at any branch of the Bruce County Public Library. Jill Charlebois, Bruce County.
3: And in national news, Canada is looking to build 10 new nuclear reactors in the next 15 years. Energy Minister Tim Hodgson says it's part of Ottawa's plans for a nuclear renaissance to double the electricity grid by 2050. The plan calls for the construction of the first new reactors to begin in 2035. That's a look at the news. Now on to sports.
6: I'm RJ Broadhead. Here's the morning sports presented by RE/MAX. Lionel Messi scored twice in Argentina's win and is now the World Cup all-time leading scorer with 18 goals. In France's victory, Kylian Mbappe also had a brace and is tied for second all-time with 16. And Erling Haaland had a pair, helping Norway advance to the knockout stage. Canada plays Switzerland tomorrow. Stefan Eustachio returned to training yesterday. The Blue Jays beat the Astros to get back to 500. Shane Bieber makes his season debut today. The Tigers defeated the Yankees, so Toronto's now 7.5 halfback in the division. Dodgers are the first team to 50 wins. Former J. Eric Lauer threw six hitless in that one. Toronto Tempo lost to Atlanta. Big trade. Milwaukee sent Giannis Antetokounmpo to the Miami Heat. Senators GM Steve Staios revealed that Brady Tkachuk asked for a trade. Brady's dad, Keith, is one of the new inductees into the Hockey Hall of Fame. Also in are Carey Price, Patrice Bergeron, Pecorino, Brian Burke, and Cindy Curley. Now, here's your local sports.
3: 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That is sports. 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The weather's coming up next.
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3: Mainly sunny today with a high of 22, then clear sky tonight and a low of 11. Tomorrow, sunny early on, then increasing cloudiness in the afternoon, a high of 24. Cloudy, chance of showers or thunderstorms, and 23 on Thursday. Right now it is 9 in Owen Sound's River District. I'm Matt Hermes for all of your latest local stories on demand, Grey Bruce News, wherever you get your podcasts.
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It is 7:13. This is the Mix Morning Show. It's Sarah Carmichael. We have a beautiful sunny day ahead. 22 is the high. It's 12 already outside the studio in downtown Owen Sound, and it is Tuesday, which means the Katy Market will be up and running this morning. Great opportunity to get out there and support those awesome local vendors, pick up some fresh veggies, some maple syrup. You never really know what you're going to find out at Katy, and that's kind of the beauty of it. And it does run every Tuesday throughout the summer, so feel free to check it out today if you have time or plan to be there another week, maybe next week when the kids are off on summer holidays. You'll be looking for things to do and you can visit with the family. Now, you can also visit owensound.ca/events to find out what is happening within the city of Owen Sound. And that includes, of course, Midweek Music, which will be tomorrow and then every Wednesday until I think it's mid-September. Now, the cool thing about Midweek Music is that it changes locations. It kind of goes around different places all around the city. For instance, tomorrow it's going to be at Kelso Beach, Nawash Park, and it'll be featuring a band called Midlife Crisis, who are excellent. I've seen them a couple of times. They've played at different events I've been at Heartwood. I think they've played TD Harbor Nights before, and I have seen them. So they'll be there from 4:30 to 6 tomorrow.

tomorrow. It is completely free for you to go and enjoy if that is something you are interested in. And then, of course, coming up on Sunday, we've got TD Harbor Nights down at the Owen Sound Marine and Rail Museum. That sits on First Ave West along the harbor. This week, it'll be featuring music by the Mackenzie Blues Band. That starts at 7. The space opens at 6. You can bring your lawn chairs down, set them up, and then be ready for some great music. And that is also free. So learn more about those events at owensound.ca. And of course, if you are hosting an event coming up this summer, a fundraiser, some sort of a community thing, a get together, and you would like some help with promoting it, you could send it in to us and we could add it to our events calendar. And we might even be able to send Kara in the summer cruiser. So go to mix1065.ca for all the details. And don't forget, still coming up this morning, I have an opportunity for you to win tickets to the Monster Madness Monster Truck event coming up on July 4th. Here's Harry Styles. It's American Girls on the Mix. Good morning.

Ralph and Gravity on Mix 106.5. It is the Mix Morning Show. Good morning. I'm Sarah. Just quickly checking here to see if there's any bus cancellations or delays that I should be passing on to you. No, I think we're good. We're good, at least for now. We'll keep an eye on that, though, because things can change in a matter of minutes, as we know. And I know that this week it is going to be the opening of the Harrison Park pool. Did you know that? It is. It's opening this Friday, and I know a lot of people are excited about that. A lot of people look forward to spending time at the outdoor pool over at Harrison Park. And if you're interested in learning about it, you can go to owensound.ca. They will be having some free swimming on Wednesdays once again from 4 to 5:30. Those are sponsored by local businesses and still sponsorship available. So if you are a local business or organization and you're interested in sponsoring a free swim, you can fill out the sponsorship form, which you can find on the Owen Sound website. Now, the Good Cheer Splash Pad at Kelso Beach opened up on June 1st. It is open daily from 8 a.m. to 8 p.m. If you and the kids want to keep cool, especially in the next week or so, it looks like it's going to be very, very warm. I did drive by the splash pad here, Kelso Beach area yesterday, and there was quite a few cars in the parking lot. So I would imagine quite a few people enjoying that space. Now, please remember that all children must be supervised at all times when in the splash pad. There's no climbing on the spray equipment. Please don't bring your pets except for service animals. No skateboards, rollerblades, scooters, or bikes allowed in the splash pad. And no use of soaps or shampoos or anything like that. And please be considerate to others. It is a space we're lucky to have, and we all need to be respectful of that. Now, over in Meaford, they opened up their splash pad officially this past weekend. So that's another awesome community space to help keep cool.

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1: It's 7:30. Good morning. I'm Matt Hermes.
2: There's a road closure starting today in Owen Sound for underground infrastructure work. 9th Avenue East will be fully closed between 8th and 9th Streets East today and tomorrow. Two people were recently rescued on the Saugeen River, and the Hanover Fire Department says they did everything right. It happened this past weekend. Firefighters were called to a water rescue on the river in the area of Hanover Park just after noon Saturday. A canoe with two people and their dog capsized in the river, leaving them stranded on a fallen tree. The firefighters' rescue boat was deployed, and both people and their dog were successfully rescued without injury. A fire department official calls the incident a great example of being prepared for an emergency while on the water, saying the stranded people had life jackets on and also had means of communication. A public meeting is set to be held in Saugeen Shores to talk about planning for development and changes to how construction is approved in downtown Port Elgin and Southampton. Claire McCormack has more.
3: Some residents are concerned adopting a community planning permit system could allow for development they feel would alter the character of downtown Southampton and Port Elgin. The town's FAQ page on a community planning permit system says it would focus on areas that should have more affordable housing, and any new construction in those areas would only require a single building application, combining zoning, site plan, and minor variance decisions. The public meeting is set to be held at the PowerLink building on Goderich Street in Port Elgin on the third floor on Wednesday, June 24th from 6:30 to 8 in the evening. Claire McCormack, Saugeen Shores.
2: Gray County's administration building in Owen Sound is closed today due to an electrical issue. In-person services are not available, but a statement from the county says many services can still be accessed online or by phone. Bruce County residents have until July 5th to take part in a budget survey as part of planning for the county's spending plan next year. Jill Charlebois reports.
4: The annual budget guides the future of communities within Bruce County, and the survey is intended to get input on services, programs, and infrastructure that people of the county rely on every single day. The online survey has 10 questions and only takes a few moments to complete. For anyone unable to complete the survey online, they can request a print copy by calling 519-881-1291 or by going to the Walkerton Administration Center, the Penetangor Hub, the Lakeshore Hub, or the Peninsula Hub in person. You can also get a paper copy at the Bruce County Museum and Cultural Center and at any branch of the Bruce County Public Library. Jill Charlebois, Bruce County.
2: And in national news, Canada's looking to build 10 new nuclear reactors in the next 15 years. Energy Minister Tim Hodgson says it's part of Ottawa's plans for a nuclear renaissance to double the electricity grid by 2050. The plan calls for the construction of the first new reactors to begin in 2035. That's a look at the news. Now on to sports.
5: I'm RJ Broadhead. Here's the morning sports presented by RE/MAX. Lionel Messi scored twice in Argentina's win and is now the World Cup all-time leading scorer with 18 goals. In France's victory, Kylian Mbappe also had a brace and is tied for second all-time with 16. And Erling Haaland had a pair, helping Norway advance to the knockout stage. Canada plays Switzerland tomorrow. Stefan Eustachio returned to training yesterday. The Blue Jays beat the Astros to get back to 500. Shane Bieber makes his season debut today. The Tigers defeated the Yankees, so Toronto's now 7.5 back in the division. Dodgers are the first team to 50 wins. Former J. Eric Lauer threw 6 hitless in that one. Toronto Tempo lost to Atlanta. Big trade. Milwaukee sent Giannis Antetokounmpo to the Miami Heat. Senators GM Steve Staios revealed that Brady Tkachuk asked for a trade. Brady's dad, Keith, is one of the new inductees into the Hockey Hall of Fame. Also in are Carey Price, Patrice Bergeron, Pecorino, Brian Burke, and Cindy Curley. Now, here's your local sports.
2: 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That is sports. 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
2: Mainly sunny today with a high of 22, then clear sky tonight and a low of 11. Tomorrow, sunny early on, then increasing cloudiness in the afternoon. A high of 24, cloudy, chance of showers or thunderstorms, and 23 on Thursday. 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I'm Matt Hermes for all of your latest local stories on demand. 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

0: Funk, I Feel It Coming on Mix 106.5. 7:44. Good morning. I'm Sarah. Coming up on Saturday, July 4th, the Monster Madness Monster Truck Show happening at Victoria Park. It's going to be a good time. It's going to also be featuring some FMX riders, and you are going to want to be there. So I recommend you go to monstermadnesstour.ca and get some details about the different monster trucks that will be there, as well as the FMX motocross stunts that you can expect to see. This will be in the Owen Sound Fairgrounds at Victoria Park. And you can buy your tickets there as well. Monster, again, that's monstermadnesstour.ca. Now, they have kindly given us tickets to give away this week, and I'm going to do that right now. So, here's what you can win. 4 tickets to the Monster Madness Monster Truck Show, along with some pit passes. You will also be entered into a grand prize draw to win VIP tickets and dinner with the drivers at Boston Pizza. Now, this is a family of 4 dinner at Boston Pizza with the drivers, swag, and the tickets. So if you are a daily winner, you automatically get into the grand prize draw for that extra special experience. Now, if you would like to win these tickets, it's very simple. It's a text-in contest we've decided to go with. 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That, of course, the Red Bay Lodge text line. 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

0: 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It is the Mix Morning Show. Good morning. I'm Sarah. And coming up, we're going to be celebrating birthdays and anniversaries. So I need to know from you who is celebrating that you know as of today. It's June 23rd. If there is someone, you can send it to me via our website, mix1065.ca. You can go to our Facebook page. You can also use the Red Bay Lodge text line, 519-376-1065. Just tell me who it is that's celebrating, who the wishes are coming from. We'll get those on the air for you around 8:20. Also, a reminder, as you probably have heard from the news this morning, and Matt will probably tell you again at the top of the hour, there is a closure in Owen Sound. If you are looking to get around, this will be a section of 9th Avenue East in between 8th Street and 10th Street. So, like, if you go up the hill towards Bright Shores, like if you go up 8th Street Hill and you go to take a left at those lights, that little section there, sort of in between that light almost to the Tim Hortons on the corner of 10th Street. 8th Street to 9th Street closed for some sewer service on a private property. And that is expected to be in place today and tomorrow. So you'll need to do a detour. Either just follow 8th Street up or go to 10th Street, whatever the case. Public transit routes will also be affected by that closure. So riders are advised to check the transit app for real-time information. Obviously, if there's a bus stop along that route, it won't be picking up from there, dropping off from there, so on and so forth. You can also get details about that and the other news stories by visiting our news website, bayshorebroadcasting.ca.
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1: Good morning. It's 8 o'clock. I'm Matt Hermes.
2: There's a road closure starting today in Owen Sound for underground infrastructure work. 9th Avenue East will be fully closed between 8th and 9th Streets East today and tomorrow. Two people were recently rescued on the Saugeen River, and the Hanover Fire Department says they did everything right. It happened this past weekend. Firefighters were called to a water rescue on the river in the area of Hanover Park just after noon Saturday. A canoe with two people and their dog capsized in the river, leaving them stranded on a fallen tree. The firefighters' rescue boat was deployed, and both people and their dog were successfully rescued without injury. A fire department official calls the incident a great example of being prepared for an emergency while on the water, saying the stranded people had life jackets on and also had means of communication. A public meeting is set to be held in Saugeen Shores to talk about planning for development and changes to how construction is approved in downtown Port Elgin and Southampton. Claire McCormack has more.
3: Some residents are concerned adopting a community planning permit system could allow for development they feel would alter the character of downtown Southampton and Port Elgin. The town's FAQ page on a community planning permit system says it would focus on areas that should have more affordable housing, and any new construction in those areas would only require a single building application, combining zoning, site plan, and minor variance decisions. The public meeting is set to be held at the PowerLink building on Goderich Street in Port Elgin on the third floor on Wednesday, June 24th from 6:30 to 8 in the evening. Claire McCormack, Saugeen Shores.
2: Gray County's administration building in Owen Sound is closed today due to an electrical issue. In-person services are not available, but a statement from the county says many services can still be accessed online or by phone. Bruce County residents have until July 5th to take part in a budget survey as part of planning for the county's spending plan next year. Jill Charlebois reports.
4: The annual budget guides the future of communities within Bruce County, and the survey is intended to get input on services, programs, and infrastructure that people of the county rely on every single day. The online survey has 10 questions and only takes a few moments to complete. For anyone unable to complete the survey online, they can request a print copy by calling 519-881-1291 or by going to the Walkerton Administration Center, the Penetangor Hub, the Lakeshore Hub, or the Peninsula Hub in person. You can also get a paper copy at the Bruce County Museum and Cultural Center and at any branch of the Bruce County Public Library. Jill Charlebois, Bruce County.
2: And in national news, Canada is looking to build 10 new nuclear reactors in the next 15 years. Energy Minister Tim Hodgson says it's part of Ottawa's plans for a nuclear renaissance to double the electricity grid by 2050. The plan calls for the construction of the first new reactors to begin in 2035. That's a look at the news. Now on to sports.
5: I'm RJ Broadhead. Here's the morning sports presented by RE/MAX. Lionel Messi scored twice in Argentina's win and is now the World Cup all-time leading scorer with 18 goals. In France's victory, Kylian Mbappe also had a brace and is tied for second all-time with 16. And Erling Haaland had a pair, helping Norway advance to the knockout stage. Canada plays Switzerland tomorrow. Stefan Eustachio returned to training yesterday. The Blue Jays beat the Astros to get back to 500. Shane Bieber makes his season debut today. The Tigers defeated the Yankees, so Toronto's now 7.5 back in the division. Dodgers are the first team to 50 wins. Former J. Eric Lauer threw 6 hitless in that one. Toronto Tempo lost to Atlanta. Big trade. Milwaukee sent Giannis Antetokounmpo to the Miami Heat. Senators GM Steve Staios revealed that Brady Kachuk asked for a trade. Brady's dad, Keith, is one of the new inductees into the Hockey Hall of Fame. Also in are Carey Price, Patrice Bergeron, Pecorino, Brian Burke, and Cindy Curley. Now, here's your local sports.
2: 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That is sports. 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
2: Mainly sunny today with a high of 22, then clear sky tonight and a low of 11. Tomorrow, sunny early on, then increasing cloudiness in the afternoon. A high of 24, cloudy, chance of showers or thunderstorms, and 23 on Thursday. Right now it is 12 in Owen Sound's River District. I'm Matt Hermes for all of your latest local stories on demand. 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
7: 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Today's hit music.

Frank Walker and Josh Ross with Norma Jean. That is called Lay It On Me on Mix 106.5. It is the Mix Morning Show. Good morning. Hi, I'm Sarah. I hope that you're having a wonderful morning. Congratulations again to Caitlin Vicente, the winner of the Monster Madness tickets for today. 4-pack of GA tickets for that Monster Madness Monster Truck show happening at Victoria Park on July 4th. Now, keep in mind, I'll have another opportunity for you to win coming up tomorrow. And we also have a grand prize, which we'll draw for at the end of the week. Anybody who's won tickets will get in that draw to get a VIP upgrade and have dinner with some of the drivers at Boston Pizza. Pretty cool opportunity there to hang out with them and ask any questions that you may have when it comes to, you know, being a professional monster truck driver. I always wonder, how does one get into that particular line of employment, right? Is it something that they grow up wanting to do, or is it just like they were filling in for somebody one day? You can ask those questions if you win and you go to the dinner. Please ask that question on my behalf so I can live vicariously through you, and then you can relay the information back to me. Another opportunity, as I said, coming up tomorrow morning for you to text in and win. Should be a good time. July 4th, Monster Madness at Victoria Park. Next, we are going to be celebrating birthdays and anniversaries. So I need to hear from you. If you have someone that is celebrating today, you can get in touch with me in several different ways. You can use the Red Bay Lodge text line at 519-376-1065. You can send a message.

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Tell me who the birthday person is, who the wishes are coming from. You can also go to our website, also our Facebook page. Just try to do it as quick as you can to ensure that I see it in time to include it in the announcements that are going to be coming up in the next few minutes. Birthdays and anniversaries. 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

0: reasons to celebrate every day. Today is Tuesday, June 23rd. All right. Finian Clifford is turning 4 today. Happy birthday, Finian. Let's see. Happy birthday going out to Doug Leopard today. Lots of love from the family and friends. Enjoy your day, Doug. A happy 40th birthday going out to Crystal Stanley of Hepworth. Love your women's house work crew. A happy 25th birthday going out to M. Chamberlain of Durham. Love your Jarvis family. Happy birthday to Grandma Joanne Thompson from Wyerton, soon to be great grandma. We love you so much. Happy birthday going out to Bonnie Roberts. Best wishes from the Derby Pioneers. Happy birthday to two wonderful former Hillcrest staff members, Joanne Thompson and Carrie Carrick. Two people who've touched many young lives. Happy birthday. Happy birthday to Heather Burgess Fink as well. Let's see if any have popped up here via my text line. My brother just texted me saying happy anniversary to my wife. So there you go. Happy anniversary to Adam Carmichael and Jenna Skinner. Lots of love from the family. Your two Rugrats extended families. Siblings, enjoy. Here's to many more years. Let's see. I think I got them. Looks like I got all the ones that have been sent in. So there we go. Famous birthdays today. Selma Blair turning 54. Jason Mraz is 49. Randy Jackson is 70, and actress Frances McDormand is 69 today. Happy birthday, happy anniversary going out to anyone else who happens to be celebrating today. We send you best wishes, and feel free to send in your announcements ahead of time online at mix1065.ca.
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1: It's 8:30. Good morning. I'm Matt Hermes.
2: There's a road closure starting today in Owen Sound for underground infrastructure work. 9th Avenue East will be fully closed between 8th and 9th Streets East today and tomorrow. Two people were recently rescued on the Saugeen River, and the Hanover Fire Department says they did everything right. It happened this past weekend. Firefighters were called to a water rescue on the river in the area of Hanover Park just after noon Saturday. A canoe with two people and their dog capsized in the river, leaving them stranded on a fallen tree. The firefighters' rescue boat was deployed, and both people and their dog were successfully rescued without injury. A fire department official calls the incident a great example of being prepared for an emergency while on the water, saying the stranded people had life jackets on and also had means of communication. A public meeting is set to be held in Saugeen Shores to talk about planning for development and changes to how construction is approved in downtown Port Elgin and Southampton. Claire McCormack has more.
3: Some residents are concerned adopting a community planning permit system could allow for development they feel would alter the character of downtown Southampton and Port Elgin. The town's FAQ page on a community planning permit system says it would focus on areas that should have more affordable housing, and any new construction in those areas would only require a single building application, combining zoning, site plan, and minor variance decisions. The public meeting is set to be held at the Power Link building on Goderich Street in Port Elgin on the third floor on Wednesday, June 24th from 6:30 to 8 in the evening. Claire McCormack, Saugeen Shores.
2: Gray County's administration building in Owen Sound is closed today due to an electrical issue. In-person services are not available, but a statement from the county says many services can still be accessed online or by phone. Bruce County residents have until July 5th to take part in a budget survey as part of planning for the county's spending plan next year. Jill Charlebois reports.
4: The annual budget guides the future of communities within Bruce County, and the survey is intended to get input on services, programs, and infrastructure that people of the county rely on every single day. The online survey has 10 questions and only takes a few moments to complete. For anyone unable to complete the survey online, they can request a print copy by calling 519-881-1291 or by going to the Walkerton Administration Center, the Penetangor Hub, the Lakeshore Hub, or the Peninsula Hub in person. You can also get a paper copy at the Bruce County Museum and Cultural Center and at any branch of the Bruce County Public Library. Jill Charlebois, Bruce County.
2: And in national news, Canada's looking to build 10 new nuclear reactors in the next 15 years. Energy Minister Tim Hodgson says it's part of Ottawa's plans for a nuclear renaissance to double the electricity grid by 2050. The plan calls for the construction of the first new reactors to begin in 2035. That's a look at the news. Now on to sports.
5: I'm RJ Broadhead. Here's the morning sports presented by RE/MAX. Lionel Messi scored twice in Argentina's win and is now the World Cup all-time leading scorer with 18 goals. In France's victory, Kylian Mbappe also had a brace and is tied for second all-time with 16. And Erling Haaland had a pair, helping Norway advance to the knockout stage. Canada plays Switzerland tomorrow. Stefan Eustachio returned to training yesterday. The Blue Jays beat the Astros to get back to 500. Shane Bieber makes his season debut today. The Tigers defeated the Yankees, so Toronto's now 7.5 back in the division. Dodgers are the first team to 50 wins. Former J. Eric Lauer threw 6 hitless in that one. Toronto Tempo lost to Atlanta. Big trade. Milwaukee sent Giannis Antetokounmpo to the Miami Heat. Senators GM Steve Staios revealed that Brady Tkachuk asked for a trade. Brady's dad, Keith, is one of the new inductees into the Hockey Hall of Fame. Also in are Carey Price, Patrice Bergeron, Pecorino, Brian Burke, and Cindy Curley. Now, here's your local sports.
2: 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That is sports. 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
2: Mainly sunny today with a high of 22, then clear sky tonight and a low of 11. Tomorrow, sunny early on, then increasing cloudiness in the afternoon. A high of 24, cloudy, chance of showers or thunderstorms, and 23 on Thursday. I'm Matt Hermes for all of your latest local stories on demand. 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

0: 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It is 8:41. I'm Sarah. Coming up on Thursday, the Youth Unlimited YFC Hanover is having a schools out dinner and movie. This is at the Drive-In Theater. Now, there's going to be a 60-foot inflatable obstacle course, oversized games, live music, hamburgers, hot dogs, sausages, french fries, ice cream, trivia, face painting. And then there's going to be two movies, Star Wars, The Mandalorian, and Grogu, followed by The Devil Wears Prada 2. Now, if you're interested in getting details about it, you can go to our events calendar because we have a link there, mix1065.ca. But there is a couple of different price options. 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And kids 5 and under are free. Now, the gates will open at 5 o'clock, dinner at 6:30, and then the first movie will start, obviously, when it's dark enough, so probably shortly after 9 o'clock. Sounds like a great way to finish off the school year, since, of course, Thursday is the last day for kids, as Friday falls on a PA day. So if you want to get details again, go to mix1065.ca, and that is the Schools Out Dinner and Movie happening in Hanover.
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0: Nickelback and These Days, or Those Days, I should say, on Mix 106.5. It's Sarah Carmichael, and this is the Mix Morning Show. Have you ever found out that you had a neighbor that was stealing your Wi-Fi? Has this happened to you? Have you lived in an apartment building or lived in close proximity and they've somehow hacked into your Wi-Fi? I had this happen to me when I lived up in Thunder Bay. And honestly, it was just the upstairs neighbor, and I couldn't be bothered to care. You know, I just was hardly home as it was. And my mind, I'm like, well, at least someone's using it, because I was hardly using it. So I just kind of let it be. And I'm also non-confrontational. I don't like having any sort of conflict, so I didn't want to stir the pot. And I'm like, these people live above me. It was a house that had been converted into two apartments. And I thought, I'm hardly home. I didn't really want to give them a reason to, you know, mess with me. So I just left it alone. But there's a story about this guy who discovered that someone was using his mother's home internet. Now, they realized this after they spotted a collection of unfamiliar devices connected to the network, including a gaming console, televisions, phones, and even a printer. Now, determined to find the culprit, this gentleman disconnected the gaming console. And he said the reaction was immediate. According to the story, within seconds, he heard a nearby neighbor's child loudly complaining that the game had stopped working. Mystery solved. Now, instead of immediately securing the network, changing the password, whatever you need to do, the man said he spent the next hour entertaining himself by repeatedly connecting, disconnecting devices, causing a lot of confusion and frustration to the neighbors. His favorite prank involved the neighbor's printer. After gaining access through the shared network, he reportedly sent a print job featuring a photo of Morgan Freeman. The printer didn't stay online long enough for him to continue, but he considered it a successful opening act. Now, the entertainment went on when he and his mother watched a neighbor's apartment TV reportedly lose its connection whenever he kicked the device off, and then he would reconnect it. And eventually, he decided that enough was enough. He changed the Wi-Fi credentials, removed all the unauthorized devices, and he locked down the network. And according to the story, the neighbor later stepped outside, discovered the man waiting nearby. At the time, he worked in law enforcement and happened to be wearing his badge, which may have helped discourage any future attempts to borrow internet service without permission. Now, the storyteller admits he wouldn't handle the situation the same again. He said, looking back, he regrets spending so much time tormenting the freeloaders and now recommends simply changing the password and securing the network. But I mean, where's the fun in that?
1: There's a moment when comfort finds you. It's not loud. It's not flashy. It's just right. Hi, I'm Lindsay McDonald Brooks, and I own Leon's. Find your moment and get inspired. Come see it for yourself at Leon's Owen Sound.
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Breeze and Hey There Delilah on Mix 106.5. I'm Sarah, the host of Jimmy Kimmel Live. Jimmy Kimmel announced last week that he would be taking off the summer, right? He's going to be spending July and August with his family, probably do some traveling. And I think he does this every year. Now, it doesn't mean the show will not happen. I mean, it's show business, right? The show must go on. Instead, there is going to be a lineup of guest hosts who will be stepping in for Jimmy during the summer break. And this will be starting on Monday, July 6th. The first person to take on the role is going to be comedian slash actor Tiffany Haddish. Love her. She'll be the host the week of July 6th. And then there will be also Anthony Anderson, Ike Barinholtz, Coleman Domingo, Jelly Roll. The talk show shared a promotional video announcing the new guest hosts last week. And it'll be airing, continuing as it does already, on ABC weeknights at 11:35, with next day streaming available on Hulu. So his last new episode before the summer was last Thursday. They're running reruns right now up until the 4th of July holiday, and then Tiffany taking over as of July 6th. So good luck to all those stepping into the host position. I'm sure they're all nervous, but also really excited. Here's Lil Nas X. It's Old Town Road on Mix 106.5.

0: The weekend can't feel my face on Mix 106.5. It is the Mix Morning Show. Good morning. I'm Sarah Carmichael. It is 9:20, and I was just reading this feel-good story, and I thought I'd share it with you because it's always nice to get those every so often. It is about an 8-year-old boy named Bryson. He lives in Virginia, and he became a viral inspiration when he set up a roadside stand to sell his prized Pokemon cards because he had to or wanted to help save the family dog. Now, the family dog is named Bruce. He's a 4-month-old Labrador mix, just a little baby. Now, he, I guess, contracted parvo, which is a highly contagious and potentially lethal canine virus. Faced with a $700 veterinary treatment bill that his family could not afford, Bryson selflessly decided to part with his most cherished possessions, arranging his cards on a roadside table next to a handwritten sign reading Pokemon cards for sale. Neighbors shared photos of Bryson, and this prompted a massive wave of local and global support that quickly transformed into a GoFundMe campaign. The fundraiser completely shattered its initial goal, ended up raising over $19,000. Bruce, happy to say, has made a full recovery thanks to the treatment, and Bryson's family used the surplus funds created by the GoFundMe to then pay the veterinary bills for other sick pets in their community. Now, to complete this heartwarming story, executives at Pokemon heard about Bryson's selfless deed, and they ended up sending him a massive care package of incredibly rare exclusive collector cards to replace the ones that he had sold in an attempt to raise the money to save Bruce. I mean, doesn't get much better than that.
1: It's cone season at McDonald's, which means vanilla cones are $1 each plus tax in the McDonald's app all summer long. Soft, creamy, and crunchy for just $1 each plus tax exclusively in the McDonald's app. App download and registration required at participating McDonald's in Canada.
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6: Mainly sunny today with a high of 22, then clear sky tonight and a low of 11. Tomorrow, sunny early on, then increasing cloudiness in the afternoon, a high of 24. Cloudy, chance of showers or thunderstorms, and 23 on Thursday.
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1: Celebrate Canada Day in a big way at Big Bay on the Dock in Georgian Bluffs. I've got the Community Services Coordinator, Skyla Lundy, on the line to tell us about it.
2: We're hosting our annual Canada Day free pancake breakfast at Big Bay Dock. We're actually starting off this year with yoga on the pier again, and that starts at 8 a.m. Then we'll be serving our free pancake breakfast from Sweet Meat, which also includes coffee and tea. And it's just a great way to start off your Canada Day on the water with your community.
1: Heat and Eat has great food, I know that.
2: They're awesome. We also have some kids' crafts and hair tinsel, and the Intertownship Fire Department will be there for kids to meet firefighters, and we're doing a flag raising as well.
1: And you're encouraging people to kind of cut down on the traffic because there's not a lot of parking there. If you could hike or bike to the event, that'd be cool.
2: Yes, or carpool. As everyone knows, there's not very much parking there, so we are encouraging people to carpool or walk or bike or just get there some other way than parking down by the water. Dress red and white, celebrate Canada Day. It's the best way to start the day.
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0: 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It is the Mix Morning Show. Good morning. I'm Sarah. 9:42. It is sunny. We are expecting that for the rest of the day, a high of 22. Right now, outside the studio in the Owen Sound River District, it is, I believe, about 16. So not bad, not bad at all. A reminder, of course, to visit our website, mix1065.ca, and enter our Sobble Summer Contest. Now, it's pretty simple. You're just going to go there, put in your details, name, number, town you live in, and what of our participating businesses, or which of them, I should say, you would like to win a gift card to, because we have a bunch. And we are going to be giving away $50 gift cards to these different locations on Friday. Now, there's Sobble Golf and Country Club, the Wellness Refinery, Laszlo's Authentic Hungarian Kitchen, A Sure Thing, Jack and Jill's Surf Shop, Sobble Beach Chamber of Commerce, Pinewoods Golf, Moonchild Readings and Rituals by Sam Black, and Bubble Cup Desserts. So, which place would you like to win a $50 gift card to the most? Think about it and then put that in on our website when you enter, and then be listening on Friday, because that is when I will be announcing the winner of these gift cards. Now, the thing is, the catch, if you will, is that you have to enter by 3:00 Thursday. That's really it. There's no other skill testing question required. There's no math or anything like that. You just enter your details by Thursday at 3:00, and you could potentially win a $50 gift card. And I'll be announcing these winners live from Sobble Beach, as I will broadcast there from 7 to 11 on Friday. Looking forward to it. I think, from what I'm told, I'm going to be set up in the space that's sort of in between the businesses and the aerial park. I think it's called like the Sobble Town Square. They have events and stuff in there. There's like a public washroom. That is where I believe I'll be, from what I know. I just work here. Anyway, I will be there on Friday, 7 to 11. I'll announce the winner of these gift cards. So get yourself in to win. Go to mix1065.ca.
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0: Taylor Swift, I Knew You Were Trouble on Mix 106.5. It is the Mix Morning Show. Good morning. I'm Sarah. A gorgeous, gorgeous day. Lots of sunshine. Make sure that you are wearing your sunscreen and you're staying hydrated. If you don't do well with the heat, please try to stay out of it as best you can and do all those precautionary things. A reminder, of course, that we have a traffic issue. Could be an issue for you depending on which area you travel. 9th Avenue in between 8th Street and 9th Street. This is east. So top of the hill, top of 8th Street Hill. If you want to go left at those lights, you can't. There's a section there that's closed because they're doing some sewer work. So you'll have to continue on 8th Street and go up that way or avoid 8th Street and go to 10th Street. Could just mean some extra traffic in that particular area. People going up to the hospital, going to Eastridge, going to the Walmart, the mall, whatever. Just keep that in mind and watch for the closure, the construction area. And that's the only thing I've heard about. I haven't heard about any other issues. So other than, you know, the normal, like people not stopping at red lights or stop signs and people speeding excessively in town, which are just sort of the everyday issues, I think. Congratulations again to Caitlin, my Monster Truck winner this morning. She's got 4 tickets to Monster Madness happening on July 4th. At Victoria Park. I'll have another opportunity to win those tickets coming up tomorrow morning, so make sure that you listen for that. And it is the Katie Market Day because, of course, it is Tuesday. So that'll be up and running right now if you want to pop out there. And also, the Reach Roast Cafe will be open this afternoon. That'll be running from 2 until 3 at the Reach Center. The participants, I'm sure, are very excited to have you into this space and have you purchase their delicious treats. They do cupcakes and muffins and brownies and squares, iced coffee, lemonade. It really is awesome. So that is, again, today from 2 to 3 at the Reach Center, located on 8th Street, about a block and a half away from where I'm currently sitting. I hope you enjoy the rest of the Tuesday, whatever you got going on. Stay tuned. Aislinn's Midday Show coming up. John Milkey in this afternoon. And I'll be back tomorrow nice and early at 6. Drive safe and take care.
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0: Smith, Diamonds on today's Hit Music, Mix 106.5. Saislin Robbins back with you. I'll be with you until 2 o'clock today. Want to talk about something that I checked out last night, a question that I have for you. And since it's Tuesday, I thought we could do a little Turtle Tip Tuesday. Want to talk about school being out and your mixed lunch question of the day coming up by noon. 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
7: Mainly sunny today with a high of 22, then clear sky tonight and a low of 11. Tomorrow, sunny early on, then increasing cloudiness in the afternoon. A high of 24. Cloudy, chance of showers or thunderstorms, and 23 on Thursday.
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0: Bieber, Daisies on today's Hit Music Mix Center 6.5. My name is Aislinn, and last night I went to the circus thing, the water one that was happening at Heritage Place Shopping Center in the parking lot. I went to the paranormal one back last year, and it was really good, and this one was really good too. But I love these types of events that go on, and I just want to know if you went, and if you didn't go, and you're wanting to go, the good news is maybe the paranormal one's going to come back closer to Halloween. I'm not too sure. But you can let me know if you went and if you enjoyed it, what was your favorite part. You can send me a text on the Red Bay Lodge text line, 519-376-1065.
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0: Taylor Swift, I Knew It, I Knew You on today's Hit Music, Mixin' 6.5. I hope you've been listening in the morning, and if you haven't been, well, this is your sign to be listening. This whole week, listening to the Mix Morning Show with Sarah, you could be winning some general admission tickets, four of them, plus pit party passes to Monster Madness featuring Monster Trucks and the stars of the FMX World Tour. You can catch the action at the Owen Sound Fairgrounds on Saturday, July 4th. When you hear the cue to text the word MONSTER for your chance to score tickets and get up close to the trucks and riders before the show. There's even more. Every daily winner is going to automatically qualify for our grand prize, which is a VIP upgrade plus a chance to have dinner with the drivers at Boston Pizza.
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10: Mainly sunny today with a high of 22, then clear sky tonight and a low of 11. Tomorrow, sunny early on, then increasing cloudiness in the afternoon, a high of 24. Cloudy, chance of showers or thunderstorms, and 23 on Thursday.
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Promiscuous on today's Hit Music. I'm mixing 6.5. I want to talk about something that you probably have too much of. First, One Republic with Love Runs Out.

0: Webster chills on today's Hit Music, Mix Center 6.5. My name is Aislinn, and something that I keep on accumulating is reusable bags. And I'm sure you probably have the exact same issue where you've got reusable bags in one car, reusable bags maybe in another car, you've got them in the house, you've got them underneath the sink, maybe you've got them on top of the fridge. They seem to be everywhere, but yet, when you need them most in the grocery store, they're not there. And then you buy more. Same thing's happening to me. But what I want to know is, what are we doing with these reusable bags? What are we doing with them? I understand the purpose of them, but what are we doing with all the extras at this point? Because it feels a little wasteful to me personally. I don't know what to be using them for. And if you have any ideas, please send me a text on the Red Bay Lodge text line, 519-376-1065.
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7: Mainly sunny today with a high of 22, then clear sky tonight and a low of 11. Tomorrow, sunny early on, then increasing cloudiness in the afternoon, a high of 24. Cloudy, chance of showers or thunderstorms, and 23 on Thursday.
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0: and five moves like Jagger on today's Hit Music Mix Center 6.5. 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
9: Mainly sunny today with a high of 22, then clear sky tonight and a low of 11. Tomorrow, sunny early on, then increasing cloudiness in the afternoon, a high of 24. Cloudy, chance of showers or thunderstorms, and 23 on Thursday.
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2: It's 12 o'clock. Good afternoon. I'm Claire McCormack. Provincial police say a fire involving multiple vehicles in Walkerton this morning is considered suspicious. Emergency services were called to a blaze on Yonge Street just after 5 a.m. and say they arrived to find several vehicles engulfed in flames. The fire was extinguished and no injuries were reported. OPP say the blaze has been deemed suspicious and their investigation is ongoing. Meanwhile, the Hanover Fire Department says it responded to a gas-powered SUV fully engulfed on Saturday at the LCBO parking lot on 10th Street. 18 firefighters responded and worked to bring the blaze under control. Before firefighters arrived, police safely removed animals from a vehicle in the area. One animal became frightened and ran off during the incident, but was later safely reunited with its owner. The fire caused minimal heat damage to a second vehicle parked nearby and damage to a window at the LCBO. No injuries were reported. The incident has been deemed not suspicious. Firefighters warn vehicle fires can grow and spread faster than most people expect. They say a standard portable fire extinguisher is designed for small contained fires, not one that's already taken hold under the hood or inside a vehicle. They say if your vehicle catches fire, get yourself and others a safe distance away first. Call 911. Do not try to fight a vehicle fire that's already well established. They say stay back and let trained crews handle it. Vehicle fires can involve hidden hazards like fuel systems, airbags, and battery components. The leadership class at Owen Sound District Secondary School collaborated with the YMCA of Owen Sound Grey Bruce Immigrant Services to provide resources to people who have moved to Canada and settled in Owen Sound. Grade 11 and 12 students worked on three projects aimed at easing the integration of newcomers. They put together 33 welcome packages, which had essential items for families and children, brochures for key community and cultural sites in the area, and tickets for Owen Sound Transit. On top of that, the students provided the YMCA with an interactive online map of Owen Sound, identifying important locations and resources around town, including multilingual doctors. They also created a series of short videos highlighting sites and services they thought newcomers should be aware of, like Harrison Park. Time now for a check on sports. Here's Matt Hermes.
3: Thank you and good afternoon. Mike Babcock is back in the NHL. The Edmonton Oilers officially announced he will become the 19th head coach in team history. Babcock is set to be introduced this afternoon. The news comes just days after the NHL completed an investigation into Babcock's conduct during his brief time with Columbus Blue Jackets in 2023. The league found there is no basis to prevent Babcock from being hired. Some OHL offseason news. Owen Sound Attack announced the signing of 2025 import draft selection Lucien Bernat. The 6'4" Slovakian winger was ranked 39th among international skaters in NHL Central Scouting's final report on the 2026 draft, which is set to get underway Friday. World Cup soccer today, four games. Portugal and Uzbekistan first up just after 1. In Toronto tonight, Panama and Croatia square off at 7. And it's a 4:07 first pitch for the Blue Jays at home this afternoon as they continue a three-game series against Houston Astros. Shane Bieber is set to make his season debut for the Jays. You can always find more sports and submit your scores on the RE/MAX Grey Bruce Realty Sports page. 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The weather's coming up next.
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2: Mainly sunny this afternoon. 40-kilometer wind gusts, a high around 22 degrees. The UV index 8 or very high. A mainly clear sky tonight, still breezy, a low around 11. A mix of sun and clouds Wednesday, a high around 23 degrees. Right now, it's 18 degrees in Tobermory, 19 in Walkerton, and it's 18 in Meaford and Owen Sound. I'm Claire McCormack. For all of your latest local stories on demand, Grey Bruce News, wherever you get your podcasts.
0: Time to take a break from pretending to work. Let's get into something way more entertaining. It's the Mixed Lunch, powered by Elsie's Diner in Springmount.
6: Welcome to the Mixed Lunch. My name is Aislinn, and today I want to talk about water. Your real Mixed Lunch question of the day is coming up soon. First is Justin Bieber with What Do You Mean in your Mixed Lunch.

0: Lunch brought to you by Elsie's Diner in Springmount, a taste of the 50s. My name is Aislinn. Today's mixed lunch question of the day. I would like to know, how much water do you drink every day? You can let me know on the Facebook page, Mix 106.5. Drop your comment up on the mixed lunch post of the day. How much water do you typically drink every day? And hopefully it's enough. Hopefully it's the right amount. But listen, I'm not one to judge.
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24: Mainly sunny this afternoon. 40 kilometer wind gusts, a high around 22 degrees. The UV index 8 or very high. A mainly clear sky tonight, still breezy, a low around 11. A mix of sun and clouds Wednesday, a high around 23 degrees.
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Mixed Lunch question of the day, wanting to know, how much water do you drink every day? You can let me know on the Facebook page. It's Green Day, Good Riddance, Time of Your Life.

0: Welcome back to the Mixed Lunch, brought to you by Elsie's Diner in Springmount, a taste of the 50s. My name is Aislinn. Mixed Lunch question of the day. I want to know, how much water do you drink every day? And if your answer is below the recommended amount, mine is the same. I'm not sure. Sometimes I get into a really good habit of drinking water, like more than probably is necessary. And then it just kind of disappears and I forget water exists for a while, which is really not good. And I would love for you to tell me that either the same thing happens to you, or that you do a better job at it, which I'm hope it's the second one. But you can tell me your answer truthfully on the Mixed Lunch post on our Facebook page, Mixiner 6.5.
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7: Mainly sunny this afternoon. 40-kilometer wind gusts, a high around 22 degrees. The UV index 8 or very high. A mainly clear sky tonight, still breezy, a low around 11. A mix of sun and clouds Wednesday, a high around 23 degrees.
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0: Welcome back to The Mixed Lunch. It's Aislinn with you, wanting to know, how much water do you drink every day? You can let me know on the Facebook page, Mix 106.5, admitting that I don't drink nearly enough, but when I'm traveling, I drink a lot of water. I will fill up like the biggest Yeti possible and drink that all day and actually have to refill it. And I don't know why it seems that I'm better at drinking it when I'm traveling than at home. It's like at home, water doesn't exist. When I'm traveling, I'm staying hydrated. I'm glowing. I'll even add like electrolytes if I know I'm going for like a strenuous hike while I'm traveling, you name it. And every once in a while I'm here, it'll be a few days that I remember, oh no, I need to drink water, which is really not good. So reminder, drink water. How much water do you drink every day? Let me know on the Facebook page.
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3: Mainly sunny this afternoon. 40-kilometer wind gusts, a high around 22 degrees. The UV index 8 or very high. A mainly clear sky tonight. Still breezy, a low around 11. A mix of sun and clouds Wednesday, a high around 23 degrees.
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1: Celebrate Canada Day in a big way at Big Bay on the Dock in Georgian Bluffs. I've got the Community Services Coordinator, Skyla Lundy, on the line to tell us about it.
2: We're hosting our annual Canada Day free pancake breakfast at Big Bay Dock. We're actually starting off this year with yoga on the pier again, and that starts at 8 a.m. Then we'll be serving our free pancake breakfast from Heat & Eat, which also includes coffee and tea, and it's just a great way to start off your Canada Day on the water with your community.
1: Heat & Eat has great food, I know that.
2: They're awesome. We also have some kids' crafts and hair tinsel, and the Intertownship Fire Department will be there for kids to meet firefighters, and we're doing a flag raising as well.
1: And you're encouraging people to kind of cut down on the traffic because there's not a lot of parking there. If you could hike or bike to the event, that'd be cool.
2: Yes, or carpool. As everyone knows, there's not very much parking there, so we are encouraging people to carpool or walk or bike or just get there some other way than parking down by the water. Dress red and white, celebrate Canada Day. It's the best way to start the day.
1: Big Bay Dock, 9 till noon. Yoga, breakfast, kids' crafts, lots of things going on. Skyla, thanks a lot.
2: Thank you, Paul.
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First, it's Alex Warren with Fever Dream.

0: Planes on today's Hit Music, Mix 106.5. School's out for most, and I find this really hard to keep up with nowadays, now that I'm out of school and been out of school for quite some time. I find it hard to keep up with, like, what's year is out of school and what year isn't. Is there like summer school going on? Is there elementary still going on? But what I do know is high school is done. But I know that prom was a few weeks back and there's probably graduation and, you know, the list goes on. So I do want to say, if you had a kid that graduated or you have a kid even just finishing a grade, a huge congratulations goes out to them. It's such an achievement just to even, you know, graduate from one grade, go to the next. Super hard to keep up with. However, if you were out of school, you just noticed that all of a sudden this school bus aren't running anymore.
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0: Down with Webster, your man, on today's Hit Music Mix at Air 6.5. It's officially time for me, Aislinn Robbins, to sign off for the rest of the day. But I will be back once again tomorrow for your Wednesday, middle of the week. Your reminder to be listening tomorrow morning with Sarah. When you hear the cue, you gotta be texting that word monster for your chance to win some tickets. And of course, we've got other great contests going on too, but I hope that you're able to stay tuned. The Milkman will take things from here. Stay safe, stay healthy, slow down for wildlife, and I'll talk to you tomorrow.
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8: 106.5 weather.
9: Mainly sunny this afternoon. 40-kilometer wind gusts, a high around 22 degrees. The UV index 8 or very high. A mainly clear sky tonight. Still breezy, a low around 11. A mix of sun and clouds Wednesday, a high around 23 degrees.
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Oh my, been a while since we've spun that one. 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
25: Mainly sunny this afternoon. 40-kilometer wind gusts, high around 22 degrees. The UV index 8 or very high. A mainly clear sky tonight. Still breezy, a low around 11. A mix of sun and clouds Wednesday, a high around 23 degrees.
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Bon Jovi, part of your no repeat workday here at Mix 106.5. It is the Milkman with some bad news coming up. If you like to bathe or shower using a loofah or even using tried and true washcloth, apparently that's a no-no. I'll ruin that fun for you just a few. Right now, Charlotte Carday is on Mix 106.5.

0: 106.5. He's Noah Kahn and Stick Season, your No Repeat Workday. It is the Milkman, and yes, it was Ernie on Sesame Street who sang Rubber Ducky, who made bath time so much fun. Well, bath time is now less fun, thanks to dermatologists who have just ruined that for you. Yeah, it turns out that a washcloth or loofah may not be doing our skin any favors. Dermatologists have determined that washing with your hands, that's the safest and most effective way to clean our bodies, because our hands are not likely to be irritated by the skin. And unlike loofahs, they also don't sit around collecting bacteria between showers. That's the thing. Loofahs can become a breeding ground for germs if they're not cleaned after every use. And that can be especially problematic for people who live with eczema, acne, or even sensitive skin. Washcloths, by the way, get a little more love from dermatologists in a brand new study, although they also come with a warning. They can provide gentle skin exfoliation by removing dead cells, but using them every day can actually damage your skin's protective barrier. Isn't that wonderful news today? So basically, in a nutshell, the cleanest thing in your bathroom now is your toilet brush.
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0: 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Melissa Rauch, Big Bang Theory, and of course, Night Court, the reboot. 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Happy 49th, Jason Mraz. Selma Blair is 54, and Frances McDormand turns 69 today. 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
14: Mainly sunny this afternoon. 40-kilometer wind gusts, a high around 22 degrees. The UV index 8 or very high. A mainly clear sky tonight. Still breezy, a low around 11. A mix of sun and clouds Wednesday, a high around 23 degrees.

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National Hydration Day today as well. 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

0: Mix 106.5. He's very concerned. Do you think about him? 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
1: 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Morsels of information ready for you.
0: By the way, I apologize for the racket going on behind me. I'm actually road tripping right now, and it's pouring rain. When it hits the RV, it's like I'm inside a tin can. All right, moving on from weather to news. Yes, your news nuggets. The nuttier side of the news, sometimes also the nicer side of the news. We begin in Terrasse Vaudreuil, just outside Montreal. That town has officially recognized trees as living beings with rights of their own, including the right to life, to natural growth, to integrity, and to regeneration. The town of about 2,000 became the first municipality in Canada to sign on to the Universal Declaration of the Rights of the Tree, which is an international initiative spearheaded by environmental groups. Well, an animal rescue in Alaska now looking for homes for 23 parakeets. The organization received dozens of birds from a single owner who allowed them just to breed uncontrollably. Meanwhile, in France, alcohol has been temporarily banned at festivals due to facing temperatures of up to 41 degrees in a major heat wave there right now. Two people from Kentucky facing felony charges after police found drugs in their car. The drugs were inside a bag that read, "Definitely not a bag full of drugs." Oh, by the way, they also spelled definitely incorrectly. And finally, this news nugget, a visitor to the popular Camp Edison, California, accidentally dropped his sunglasses into an outhouse and then tried to retrieve them. Emergency crews had to be called in to fish the guy out after he fell in. Took about 15 minutes, and then they hosed him off. No word on the status of his sunglasses, though. Your Tuesday news nuggets.
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7: Mainly sunny this afternoon. 40-kilometer wind gusts, a high around 22 degrees. The UV index 8 or very high. A mainly clear sky tonight. Still breezy, a low around 11. A mix of sun and clouds Wednesday, a high around 23 degrees.
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Mix 106.5. So good to get an update on Leslie Wilson on our Facebook page. You'll find it there right now for you. Mix 106.5 Owen Sound. At last report, she's now done more than 117.8 kilometers in her kayak. She left Owen Sound nearly a week ago. Her destination, Peterborough. And she's raising money for Autism Ontario. If you can chip in a couple of bucks, I know she'd appreciate that. Again, on our Facebook page for the latest update. Mix 106.5 Owen Sound. No repeat work day. And Harry Styles. It's American Girls on Mix 106.5.

0: 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So when you hear the cue, make sure you text the word monster for your chance to score tickets and get up close to the trucks and the riders before the show. And I'm not done yet. 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Every daily winner will automatically qualify for our grand prize, a VIP upgrade, plus a chance to have dinner with the drivers at Boston Pizza.
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0: 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Kind of a quiet night on TV today. Of course, the World Cup continues. Always lots of action there. Portugal and Uzbekistan just wrapped up. England and Ghana coming up in moments. Panama and Croatia tonight at 7. And the late game, Colombia taking on Congo DR. Also today, the NBA draft at 8. Also at 8, America's Got Talent, and later on, Password tonight at 10. And a brand new stand-up special just hit Netflix today. Ryan Hamilton, This Just Hit Me. What you watching for a Tuesday?
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9: It's 4 o'clock. Good afternoon. I'm Claire McCormick.
10: Hanover firefighters responded to a non-suspicious vehicle fire Saturday. They say at about 5 in the afternoon, they were called to a vehicle fire in the parking lot of the LCBO on 10th Street. Firefighters say a gas-powered SUV was fully engulfed in flames. A second vehicle had minimal heat damage, and one of the LCBO windows was damaged. No injuries were reported. Fire investigators say the cause is undetermined, but they note the incident has been deemed not suspicious. Firefighters say vehicle fires can grow and spread faster than most people expect. They say a standard portable fire extinguisher is designed for small contained fires, not a fire that's already taken hold under the hood or inside a vehicle. They say if your vehicle catches fire, get yourself and others a safe distance away first, then call 911. They say do not try to fight a vehicle fire that's already well established. They say to stay back and let trained crews handle it, noting vehicle fires can involve hidden hazards like fuel systems, airbags, and battery components. A leadership class at Owen Sound District Secondary School collaborated with the YMCA of Owen Sound Grey Bruce Immigrant Services to provide resources to people who have moved to Canada and settled in Owen Sound. Grade 11 and 12 students worked on three projects aimed at easing the integration of newcomers. They put together 33 welcome packages, which had essential items for families and children, brochures for key community and cultural sites in the area, and tickets for Owen Sound Transit. On top of that, they created an interactive online map of Owen Sound, highlighting important resources around town, including multilingual doctors. They also created a series of short videos highlighting sites and services in the community. Meaford may soon have several properties up for sale. Council passed a motion Monday to explore selling 15 properties deemed surplus to the municipality's needs. CAO Sean Everett.
11: So this report would go back to council for final endorsement. Then shortly thereafter, we would have those letters go out to those neighboring residents.
10: Once council formally declares the lands surplus, the municipality will review zoning to ensure the best use of the properties and then do appraisals to determine the market value of each site. In sports, Mike Babcock is back in the NHL. The Edmonton Oilers officially announced he'll become the 19th head coach in team history. Some OHL offseason news. The Owen Sound Attack have announced the signing of 2025 import draft selection Lucian Burnett. The 6'4" Slovakian winger was ranked 39th among international skaters in NHL Central Scouting's final report on the 2026 draft. That's set to get underway Friday. In World Cup soccer today, Portugal shut out Uzbekistan 5-0. England and Ghana are playing this afternoon. In Toronto tonight, Panama and Croatia square off at 7. And the Blue Jays are at home this afternoon, continuing a three-game series against the Houston Astros. That's a look at news and sports. Stay tuned. The weather forecast is coming up next.
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10: A few clouds tonight, the temperature dipping to around 11 degrees. A mix of sun and clouds Wednesday, a high around 24 degrees, the UV index 7 or high. Cloudy Thursday, a 60% chance of showers or thunderstorms, and a high of 19. Right now it's 20 degrees in Lion's Head, 21 in Hanover, and it's 21 in Owen Sound. I'm Claire McCormack for all of your latest local stories on demand. 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

106.5, your no repeat work day and your Tuesday celebrity stuff on the way in moments, including the Powerpuff Girls. They're making headlines. We'll tell you why. Carly Rae Jepsen has new music on the way and why Madonna doesn't want to get naked anymore. Celebrity stuff. Minutes from now. She's Ariana Grande. Hate That I Made You Love Me at Mix 106.5.

0: Mix 106.5, your no repeat work day with Fifi Dobson. That is Ghost. It is the Milkman, and this right here, well, this would be your Tuesday celebrity stuff.
1: All the gossip, all the buzz. Oh, yeah. It's celebrity stuff.
0: We begin with sad news. Music mogul Clive Davis passing away yesterday at the age of 94. Oh, boy. The list of talent that he nurtured fills volumes. Janis Joplin, Bruce Springsteen, Whitney Houston, Santana, Aretha Franklin, Patti Smith, Alicia Keys, Kelly Clarkson, and so many others. Olivia Rodrigo launching a female-centric music festival. The Daisy Chain Fields will be in California this August, including Chappell Roan, Stevie Nicks, and more to be announced. Well, Madonna says she does not want to get naked anymore. Her reason? Well, because everybody's doing it. Here's the quote. I want to do what people are not doing, which is thinking and wearing clothes. Carly Rae Jepsen set to release a new double album. It's called Day and Night. That will be released September 18th. Lizzie McGuire ranked as the best Disney Channel show of all time, followed by Even Stevens, and That's So Raven. Keanu Reeves, meanwhile, set to star in a Lego movie that will mix live action and animation, and an animated Powerpuff Girls movie is also in the works.

0: And finally, this on Celebrity Stuff. Coming up July 11th, there will be a special screening of Jaws in Martha's Vineyard. And fans can actually watch the movie while sitting in the water where Jaws was filmed. No thank you.
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6: Mainly sunny this afternoon. 40-kilometer wind gusts, a high around 22 degrees. The UV index 8 or very high. A mainly clear sky tonight, still breezy, a low around 11. A mix of sun and clouds Wednesday, a high around 23 degrees.
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0: 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It is the Milkman, and I have done it again. I have plowed through all the negativity and all the nonsense that exists on social media, and I have found you the fun stuff.
1: Facebook funnies.
0: These are actual fun and, dare I say, funny status updates. Yeah, found on Facebook. Perhaps you'll want to adopt one or two of these. Me, Alexa, remind me to go to the gym. Alexa, I have added gin to your shopping list. Me, yeah, close enough. Facebook funnies, I will restart the entire song if you talk over my favorite part. It's true. Ask anybody who's been in my car when Pink Pony Club is on. Don't you dare talk during Pink Pony Club. Just don't do it. Facebook funnies, my level of sarcasm has reached the level where I don't even know if I'm kidding or not. And one last Facebook funny for you today. Always carry yourself with the confidence of a beach seagull aggressively stealing a French fry from a tourist.
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1: Mainly sunny this afternoon. 40-kilometer wind gusts, a high around 22 degrees. The UV index 8 or very high. A mainly clear sky tonight. Still breezy, a low around 11. A mix of sun and clouds Wednesday, a high around 23 degrees.
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0: 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Well, look at that. Just about quitting time. We got your 5 o'clock fun facts on the way just a little bit. And this right here would be your Tuesday groan for your ride home. So, what do you call a Star Wars droid that takes the long way around? Well, that would be R2 Detour.
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2: It's 5 o'clock. Good afternoon. I'm Claire McCormack. Hanover firefighters responded to a non-suspicious vehicle fire Saturday. They say at about 5 in the afternoon, they were called to a vehicle fire in the parking lot of the LCBO on 10th Street. Firefighters say a gas-powered SUV was fully engulfed in flames. A second vehicle had minimal heat damage, and one of the LCBO windows was damaged. No injuries were reported. Fire investigators say the cause is undetermined, but they note the incident has been deemed not suspicious. Firefighters say vehicle fires can grow and spread faster than most people expect. They say a standard portable fire extinguisher is designed for small contained fires, not a fire that's already taken hold under the hood or inside a vehicle. They say if your vehicle catches fire, get yourself and others a safe distance away first, then call 911. They say do not try to fight a vehicle fire that's already well established. They say to stay back and let trained crews handle it, noting vehicle fires can involve hidden hazards like fuel systems, airbags, and battery components. Leadership class at Owen Sound District Secondary School collaborated with the YMCA of Owen Sound Grey Bruce Immigrant Services to provide resources to people who have moved to Canada and settled in Owen Sound. Grade 11 and 12 students worked on three projects aimed at easing the integration of newcomers. They put together 33 welcome packages, which had essential items for families and children, brochures for key community and cultural sites in the area, and tickets for Owen Sound Transit. On top of that, they created an interactive online map of Owen Sound, highlighting important resources around town, including multilingual doctors. They also created a series of short videos highlighting sites and services in the community. Meaford may soon have several properties up for sale. Council passed a motion Monday to explore selling 15 properties deemed surplus to the municipality's needs. CAO Sean Everett.
3: So this report would go back to council for final endorsement, and shortly thereafter we would have those letters go out to those neighboring residents.
2: Once council formally declares the lands surplus, the municipality will review zoning to ensure the best use of the properties and then do appraisals to determine the market value of each site. A longtime Clarksburg business owner has been named the Town of the Blue Mountains Ontario Senior of the Year. James Hindle, owner of Hindle's Clarksburg Hardware, received the honor during yesterday's council meeting. Hindle has been serving his community for more than 5 decades. In sports, Mike Babcock is back in the NHL. The Edmonton Oilers officially announced he'll become the 19th head coach in team history. Some OHL offseason news. The Owen Sound Attack have announced the signing of 2025 import draft selection Lucien Bernat. The 6'4" Slovakian winger was ranked 39th among international skaters in NHL Central Scouting's final report on the 2026 draft. That's set to get underway Friday. In World Cup soccer today, Portugal shut out Uzbekistan 5-0. England and Ghana are playing this afternoon. In Toronto tonight, Panama and Croatia square off at 7. And the Blue Jays are at home this afternoon, continuing a 3-game series against the Houston Astros. That's a look at news and sports. Stay tuned. The weather forecast is coming up next.
4: The click of the kettle, the smell of the coffee. Your day begins with the first sip. The kitchen is the heart of your home. 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Appliances designed to keep up with real life. 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I invite you to come and see the difference at Leon's Owen Sound.
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2: A few clouds tonight, the temperature dipping to around 11 degrees. A mix of sun and clouds Wednesday, a high around 24 degrees, the UV index 7 or high. Cloudy Thursday, a 60% chance of showers or thunderstorms, and a high of 19. Right now it's 20 degrees in Lion's Head, 21 in Hanover, and it's 21 in Owen Sound. I'm Claire McCormack for all of your latest local stories on demand. 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

106.5 Maroon 5, Don't Want to Know. As we get you home for a Tuesday, the Milkman and Jamie Fine feeling a little homesick. 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

0: Yeah, there we go. Katy Perry, Last Friday Night, Mix 106.5. Milkman getting you home on this Tuesday with your daily 5 o'clock fun facts. Here we go.
1: Fun facts. It's learned something new.
0: Three random facts. The fun is to see if your answers match mine. If you go 3 for 3, that's awesome. If you go 0 for 3, well, who's going to know? Fun fact number one for you this afternoon. When it comes to travel, 24% of people say, yeah, they're not comfortable doing this alone. And I would be among you, by the way. Yeah, when it comes to travel, 24% of us do not feel comfortable flying on a plane alone.
2: Here's a fun fact.
0: 30% of adults admit that they've done this while driving in order to save some time. I can't figure out how, though. But 30% of adults admit that to save some time while driving, they have gotten dressed.
3: Fun fact for you.
0: And 65% of us who begin doing this never actually complete it. What are we talking about? Ordering things online.
1: Fun facts.
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10: Mainly sunny this afternoon. 40-kilometer wind gusts, a high around 22 degrees. The UV index 8 or very high. A mainly clear sky tonight. Still breezy, a low around

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Getting tipsy. He is Shaboozy, Mix 106.5. And today actually is Hydration Day. So I like how that all ties together. And let's tie it to this as well. All summer long, the Mix 106.5 color-changing cups are available to you. You just add a cold drink and the cups change from blue to purple right before your very eyes. You can grab yours whenever you see the Mix 106.5 Summer Community Cruiser. And every cup also comes with a coupon so you can grab yourself a free slice of pizza thanks to Pizzaville, with locations in Port Elgin, Meaford, and Owen Sound. Well, off we go now to Budapest. He's George Ezra on Mix 106.5.

0: full you are. She's Deborah Cox as we get you home on this Tuesday. It is the Milkman, and yes, indeed, I read it on Reddit.
1: I read it on Reddit.
0: Well, this happens to everyone. At some point in our lives, Reddit asked, what moment made you realize that you are no longer young? Oh, boy. This person writes, I bit into a Fig Newton and thought, you know, this doesn't taste so bad. I read it on Reddit. What moment made you realize you were no longer young? This person says, when my baby sister bought me a drink at a bar. She's 14 years younger than me. Yeah, that'll do it. When I have to select my birth date on a website and I have to keep scrolling and scrolling and scrolling on the year section as if it's the wheel on the Price is Right. Yes, indeed. I read it on Reddit. What moment made you realize you were no longer young? I'll leave you with this one. Of all the gray hairs on my body, yesterday, I pulled one out of my nose. And that is when I knew. I read it on Reddit.
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7: Mainly sunny this afternoon. 40-kilometer wind gusts, a high around 22 degrees. The UV index 8 or very high. A mainly clear sky tonight, still breezy, a low around 11. A mix of sun and clouds Wednesday, a high around 23 degrees.
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0: Mix 106.5. There goes Alex Porat and Kissing You. Winding down our Tuesday together, it is the Milkman. And again, I do apologize. I know there's some weird background sounds going on here. What's happening? What's happening is I'm working remotely. I know it's gorgeous in Grey Bruce today and will be again tomorrow. I'm in the Maritimes and in the middle of a downpour. Every raindrop that hits the roof of my RV sounds like I'm inside a tin can and somebody's firing a BB gun at me. I know. Hey, you didn't hear the foghorn, so there you go. Some success today. That is indeed my time. When you do get home, if you wouldn't mind, please, once again, would you pet your pets for me? I sure appreciate that. It is the Milkman back tomorrow here for you each and every weekday, rain or shine, 2 till 6 on Mix 106.5. 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
1: It's 6 o'clock. Good evening. I'm Claire McCormack. Hanover firefighters responded to a non-suspicious vehicle fire Saturday. They say at about 5 in the afternoon, they were called to a vehicle fire in the parking lot of the LCBO on 10th Street. Firefighters say a gas-powered SUV was fully engulfed in flames. A second vehicle had minimal heat damage and one of the LCBO windows was damaged. No injuries were reported. Fire investigators say the cause is undetermined, but they note the incident has been deemed not suspicious. Firefighters say vehicle fires can grow and spread faster than most people expect. They say a standard portable fire extinguisher is designed for small contained fires, not a fire that's already taken hold under the hood or inside a vehicle. They say if your vehicle catches fire, get yourself and others a safe distance away first, then call 911. They say do not try to fight a vehicle fire that's already well established. They say to stay back and let trained crews handle it. Noting vehicle fires can involve hidden hazards like fuel systems, airbags, and battery components. Leadership class at Owen Sound District Secondary School collaborated with the YMCA of Owen Sound Grey Bruce Immigrant Services to provide resources to people who have moved to Canada and settled in Owen Sound. Grade 11 and 12 students worked on three projects aimed at easing the integration of newcomers. They put together 33 welcome packages, which had essential items for families and children, brochures for key community and cultural sites in the area, and tickets for Owen Sound Transit. On top of that, they created an interactive online map of Owen Sound, highlighting important resources around town, including multilingual doctors. They also created a series of short videos highlighting sites and services in the community. Meaford may soon have several properties up for sale. Council passed a motion Monday to explore selling 15 properties deemed surplus to the municipality's needs. CAO Sean Everett.
2: So this report would go back to council for final endorsement. Then shortly thereafter, we would have those letters go out to those neighboring residents.
1: Once council formally declares the land's surplus, the municipality will review zoning to ensure the best use of the properties and then do appraisals to determine the market value of each site. In sports, Mike Babcock is back in the NHL. The Edmonton Oilers officially announced he'll become the 19th head coach in team history. Some OHL offseason news. The Owen Sound Attack have announced the signing of 2025 import draft selection Lucian Burnett. The 6'4" Slovakian winger was ranked 39th among international skaters in NHL Central Scouting's final report on the 2026 draft. That's set to get underway Friday. In World Cup soccer today, Portugal shut out Uzbekistan 5-0. England and Ghana are playing this afternoon. In Toronto tonight, Panama and Croatia square off at 7. And the Blue Jays are at home this afternoon, continuing a three-game series against the Houston Astros. That's a look at news and sports. Stay tuned. The weather forecast is coming up next.
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1: A few clouds tonight, the temperature dipping to around 11 degrees. A mix of sun and clouds Wednesday, a high around 24 degrees, the UV index 7 or high. Cloudy Thursday, a 60% chance of showers or thunderstorms, and a high of 19. Right now it's 20 degrees in Lion's Head, 21 in Hanover, and it's 21 in Owen Sound. I'm Claire McCormack for all of your latest local stories on demand. 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
6: A few clouds tonight. The temperature dipping to around 11 degrees. A mix of sun and clouds Wednesday, a high around 24 degrees. The UV index 7 or high. Cloudy Thursday, a 60% chance of showers or thunderstorms, and a high of 19.
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12: A few clouds tonight, the temperature dipping to around 11 degrees. A mix of sun and clouds Wednesday, a high around 24 degrees, the UV index 7 or high. Cloudy Thursday, a 60% chance of showers or thunderstorms, and a high of 19.
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